60 shirts, send them up. I make sure to send prayers up. They get tough, I know. Shit real rough, I know. I been ain't had shit in the cold. I know how it feel to go through. I need more ice like my drink cold. I know I'm broke, big as a flowing. I been spent, but ain't nothing redo it. I don't think I'm shit, but I'm shit to the viewers, I guess. She said I ain't shit, but I knew that already. But he got a best on, that shit ain't gon' protect. Put my best face on when I step in the bed. Someone your chest, say something, nigga, stop by that time. Ain't even racing, doing it that by myself. Finding out, I don't even got my seatbelt on. I really been tripping, my ass to that car home. While I'm moving, my center got strong. 2+2, that's a phone, stop phone. He ain't even knew his dad said him all wrong. That's a play for her, play for me. We all these C-class, we pull off in the jelly. You not cool with my tween, not cool with me. Know how it go, gang ties over everything. Game all lot tied in about everything. But when it's shut, like it's when they see me. Get your hoe all out like I pay to receive. Life hard as a rock, really been to the stings. Out of New York with a nut, nigga, look at me raw. My touch with Dean. I'm in New York with a five, nigga.

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0: Yeah. That real gang, yeah, I got it from Dean.
1: I'm up in Japan and I'm rocking the niche.
0: Yeah. Had a slime plug, cause that boy won't see me.
1: Had to get it high, let you know I got greed.
0: Yeah. Got diamonds on my body, you know you gon' see me.
1: Got tests on my face, it look like graffiti.
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1: Red dots, high in his and his bean.
0: I see a choose, man, I know she won't green.
1: I'm interested, I'm posted with beats.
0: Can't trust bitches, cause I know they gon' leave.
1: Had big homies, but they try to mislead me.
0: I'm rich. Slime for real, you know I get sleazy.
1: I'm up in Maryland and I'm posting in PG.
0: Shit pop, nigga, then I put him on TV.
1: I'm burning niggas, man, I'm feeling like Spine.
0: I'm my top for real, you know it ain't easy.
1: That nigga infiltrate, you know we gon'

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1: Your girlfriend's favorite DJ. DJ.

It is a sign of difficult times when a species deals with severe climatic outcomes and conditions. Nowadays, these outcomes and conditions are almost synonym of a world facing extreme climatic turmoil, human and non-human inequity, global warfare, genocidal fascism, massive extinction processes and scarcity of essential resources. It is a sign of difficult times when human and non-human entities strive to survive and do it with graciousness, virtuousness, solemnity, and high-functioning creativity. It is often then, in times of scarcity, the most groundbreaking art takes place. This is a testimony of it, here and now. From the south of the Americas, from the third world, a way to give testimony, and always declare death to the misery as a globalized phenomena, even in the most miserable conditions.

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0: shit all day. 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
1: Hey man, I don't know where the fuck you found this, but this is a DJ Splash exclusive.
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0: I know they mad, cause I got money in the bank. 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

0: Pull strings, no guitarist, and put a bitch down like some carpet. 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
0: Social distance, I'm really sick of the bad vibes.
1: Y'all done tampered with Bandit's head for the last time.
0: If you ain't never did your shit or ever even took a trip,

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0: Throw smoke, jump out blunt, niggas baking cooks, head tapping horns. 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
1: Yeah, pin him to the flow, he ain't even make the three count. 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
0: Then again, Brody Dirt, the yacht just got a new one. 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

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You shit talk, I shit talk, Offset and Cardi. 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I apologize, but I don't take shit back. I'm

0: Yeah.
1: Never tell me what we on, I'm on the same shit.
0: Yeah.
1: The death I plan for cuz ain't nice, blood, I hate them.
0: Yeah.
1: I feel the safest when the club let me bring Drake in.
0: Yeah, yeah.
1: Why you wanna see it smile again? Ain't they facing
0: later,
1: it?
0: Don't know that they contribute to the violence, every payment.
1: Say she don't fuck around with 30, she just take 10.
0: Yeah.
1: Think you gon' fuck with me for free, bitch, what you lace with?
0: Yeah.
1: When all the smoke like a vape pen.
0: Hold on, brother, chase him.
1: Say my name, I pop up like the boogeyman.
0: Fucking the game over, dropping bangers with no hook.
1: And free my brother Leak, I hate I'm putting money on your books again.
0: Yeah, yeah.
1: If you ain't never took a man, nigga, calm down. A known hoe, so I approached her with my palm out.
0: Was on that on the LZ in the county ring song.
1: Yeah, yeah, wrist taker, beat they block with 50 niggas on
0: it. Yeah, yeah, Echo, turn this beat off if I ain't tripping on it.
1: Ain't making love to the juice, I'm just sipping on it.
0: Not no fool man without no foolies who got glitches.
1: My little cousin don't slide but won't blick. I gave that bitch a tour.
0: When it's a homicide, can't seem to shake them clips of horror.
1: Folks told me pull up to AZ, he got them switches for us.
0: Stop vidding all your war stories, be the bitch bored.
1: Another op top flat, we need a clip some more.
0: We up the most, you know that been a score.
1: 2-1.
0: Yeah, yeah, yeah, yeah.
1: Brother, tell me what we on, I'm on the same shit.
0: The death I plan for cuz ain't nice, blood, I hate them.
1: I feel the safest when the club let me bring Drake in.
0: Why you wanna see it smile again? Ain't they facing
1: it? Don't know that they contribute to the violence, every payment.
0: Say she don't fuck around with 30, she just take 10.
1: Yeah.
0: Think you gon' fuck with me for free, bitch, what you lace with?

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Never coming home. He tried to spin my block. 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We gonna sit outside his dome. 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
0: A 9-to-5 wasn't for me, I'd rather scam instead. 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

sipping, hit the Monty bot, nigga, they got set on. Having business partners is a risk that you get red on. 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A falling shopping, nigga, I can't.

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I feel like the Flash, she loving the sound of my voice when I rap. 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Shorty, she bad, she shaking that ass. Stepping this bitch with immaculate swag. He copied the drip, what the hell they do that? These niggas my son, she be calling me dad. I hit the block, re-up on the sack. This cookie I'm smoking make you take a nap. Immediately after smoking the bag. 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Run up the bands, yeah, that is the plan. 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
1: 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Spin this block with this K, better duck for cover. 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Listen to us, we can show you how to chase some chip. Fortune cookies from Su Young, she just left a tip. All nighters, flu flamming, we rarely just chilling. 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

0: Sponsored by Prolific. 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

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Back to back coach, big money, slot fast shit. 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

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EOVB's busting on my neck. 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Another 100,000. 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Hear my dance pose on the bitch. Mr. Honey Bum. Me and Mac Chopper in the coat. 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Swift Topper with his toes. I post a dub. Oh, I'm on fig. Chasing chicken and it's night tag. Break a bitch back. First class on her flight back. 30 in my pants. All huns. Baby, like flex. 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

0: 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First track by Shoni and Jules. This one by Scooty. It's called From the Streets.
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0: 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I see him looking too hard, I push his eyes back. 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Don't come in here without no mask, it's a dog hazard. 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With this stick, I really control shit like I'm Harry Potter.
1: And you know what the fuck going on, shots fired.

0: cause I do life about these diamonds. 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I'm playing bitches, they think Phil Jackson been coaching me.
1: Yeah, nigga. 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

0: tie from my hand, that's what I stand for. 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Blessed up and I ain't been to church. 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He stayin' around the hood, and then we smokin' cram. I've been tryin' to charge the Lord, tryna get my bro back. But they hangin', it's no good, and they know that. Stay in the field, I don't gotta post no throwback. And you know you cannot politic if you ain't on that. In the field, all grave diggers. Fuck fast, that's why I hate niggas. Nigga trippin', up the Drake on him. What's up, baby shit, if you trippin', you spray on him.
1: Niggas from my section know for bending blocks. 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I'm trippin' through the suckers, tryna bag something. 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I'm known for making niggas run and do backflips. Catching suckers on they block, leaving accidents. Take you niggas on the skit, it ain't happening. Pop doing, let the Drake sing. If it be something on that skit, I told him facing.
0: I can tell you about them skits, I pull Smith and Weston. He got this on the gang, he ain't learn his lesson. Top rank in my hood, you ain't worth nothing. Should go left, in the west, that's how it's supposed to go. He can hop inside his load if he ain't talking to. Little he seeing on the east, I'm trying to leave him torch. Can look my mama in the eyes when I went to court. You never know if you're shooting facts, let me hop off the porch. I'm on tombstone for the east, what I did it for. If you die right now, what you dying for? Shut down the whole party, check up before. My bitch told me stop spinning, I'm spinning more.
1: Shut down the whole block, get them niggas war.
0: He knew it was over when he hit the floor. I seen him tumbling, shot him some more. Minutes in my bag, ran him some more. 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
1: I'm just trying to get some strips.
0: And I ain't trying to do no talking. 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
1: 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That nigga rat ain't on the bag, call him a fortune teller. 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Goof fat nigga, you don't say nothing, dude, you ain't supposed to tell him. 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I fought with tree like apple seed, but ran it up all bar. Me and Lil J were looking for a licking stolen car. 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I know I ain't there, but I'm gon' be there, it won't be long. We the ones who talk shit in the city, they know what's going on. Fit PCL just throwing bodies, bodies, bitch go long. Every time a nigga sent that drop, we sent them home. These bitch ass niggas cannot fuck with gang, let's make it known. Rap nigga come around with lots of chain, we take it stone. My arms mad that I'm piping. Shit, I ain't had no arms. 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Me and gang set trends, we don't got friends, they still gon' copy. Not a lot of niggas make it out of this, boy, thank God shit, I survived. And a lot of niggas gon' like me from way back when I was riding. Niggas say he gon' on sight me, I had seen him, he ain't tried me. You know what's up with PCO, but we got battles on my body. You know I rep that KCL, free Kenny off that honey. Running from the devil, I'ma still talk metal. He was a bitch in school, now he got out of cold blood stuff. My life had went to shit, I said my prayers and it got better. That nigga rat ain't on the bag, call him a fortune teller. He got caught up, ain't know the rules, like what I'm supposed to tell him. Goof ass nigga, you don't say nothing, dude, you ain't supposed to tell him. Found out my mans weren't really my mans, and that shit hurt my heart. He stabbed me in my back, I pulled it out, it left me scarred.

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3: 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She be snoring KKK, aka the coke. 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
0: I heard he died, it was the best news.
4: Right.
0: Like I jumped up out of motherfucking test tube. Too sober, he get rude. She come through, she get screwed. In the huddle with my demons against you, nigga, then guess who prone to lose? Choose your moves wisely. Talk to a smooth like I'm Ron Isley. I kind of knew it when the drugs got me. Fleeing and looting where you might find me. With a nice bitch with a big hiney. Yikes. I'm making risky decisions. Giving you the gems, I'm suggesting you listen. Fingerprints is in the system, shooter using the mint. Nigga, I'm just lurking for profit. All my bitches tell me that I'm perfectly toxic. Topic of discussion, nigga, you hear that's indefinite. Talk about that nigga, then I'm setting the precedent. Fucking on the farm, it's just to get my sedatives. Name a nigga that's better than me. Fucking dare you, bitch.
5: 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Use dumb bitches for the benefit. Dependership, different Bitcoin encrypted. This remind me of the days where we on the Silk Road. Let's get it. Toe dash, we need bread like French rolls and French toast. Bad French bitch doing the most. African shorty, she from the Ivory Coast. Under the cold, I heard the nigga try to reload. Pay the price you owe, you know how my salary go, yeah. Scriptures I wrote, don't even try to do cold. Rosebud, this life was chosen for us. I was molded from dust. It's hard to move forward when the motor get rust. Niggas ask who did it, you know that it's us. I'm more than Mordecai, someone more you can trust. My OG came up, snorting the dust. Short than bust.
0: Dead man walking since the day I was born. Doc looked me in my eyes and he seen I was gone. Lost one of my niggas, he was treating his nose. Lost another one of my homies, he was feeding his arm. Fuck a bogey while I watched a pit bull pee on the lawn. You see that I'm scorned. Sergio Ticini, they can see that I'm on.
4: Like a saint, nigga.
0: See what I'm on, I treat the form feline like I'm doing a porn.
5: I was in all black like the Phoenix Shakur. Feeding the poor, they told me that they needed some more. So, all this fly shit, the fucking see that I'm on. I can bet every coin you've never seen it before.
0: Flip that, flip that.
5: I'm feeding for fawns. 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

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News is the label. It isn't a gang. It isn't a game. I talked to Cecilia and she set me to pray. Combo with Vinny, it take me all day. 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I used to post off of bars at the station. I used to re-up on Keisha with Jason. I used to say anything I was thinking. I took the path from Miami to make it. Told you we make it. 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I got it today. I told you we make it. I told you we make it. I got it today. 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

0: A nigga, they told them choppers. 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
1: Yeah.
0: Young nigga, move like a shot. 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
0: be with me and she gon' take pipe. 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
0: up? 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
1: Crazy.
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Never had Showtime on HBO. 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

saying? 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You know what I'm saying? He ain't no boss, you dig? Nah. On that spoon shit, you dig? Ha! What? Yeah. 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

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Fuck doing race, cause I beat the case. And your bitch is so freaky like Circus-A-Lay. So bitch so bad, I need two of them. My Rick Ross with Sunny Louboutins. And I make you so crack, you the violins. Got an Asian bitch pregnant, think her name is Lynn.

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Keep it moving, bitch, we're moving bricks. Keep the stick, yeah, we're shooting, bitch.

0: 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Watch who you speak on, cause of the heat on, you meet a demon.
1: Oh. Big walk getter.
2: Whoa.
1: Bro, nigga, bitter.
2: Whoa.
1: Little homie, that's your baby, then
2: whoa.
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2: Yeah.

0: Big C Smoke.
1: What a
0: pussy boy.
2: Look at
3: back,
2: that.
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